0: be my lover.
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1: 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Dogs really do make us happier and less lonely. This is according to new research from the University of British Columbia. It's the first study to look into the long-term psychological benefits of owning a dog. And it involved tracking people who either planned to get a dog at some point, those who actually adopted a dog, or people who had no interest in ever getting a dog, to see how pets changed people's well-being over time, if at all. The result: everyone who adopted a dog

0: hormone you know about, plus dogs force us to maintain a routine, which is proven to help keep our emotions stable.
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0: All right, my intelligent friends, you will love this trick for cutting your risk of heart disease and depression. And by the way, this trick can even help you lose weight. You just do this. You take 2 minutes twice a day and you massage your own scalp. I've seen a couple of studies on that. Now, according to the Journal of Alternative and Complementary Medicine, scalp massages stimulate acupressure points linked to our adrenal glands. Those are the glands that pump out the stress hormone cortisol and adrenaline. And two daily 2 minute head massages for 2 weeks can cut stress hormone production by 33% or more. So do one scalp massage when you're getting ready for the day, even in the shower while you're washing your hair, and try another one right before bed. You'll reduce the production of stress hormones long term, and it's going to help you relax. And that will lower your risk of heart disease and depression and everything. Less cortisol, by the way, means your body won't hold on to excess fat. Just remember, two 2 minute head massages a day for 2 weeks.
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0: Welcome back to Intelligence for Your Life. You know that 3 o'clock energy fade that has me and you maybe grabbing caffeine and carbs just to keep us going? Well, it happens to your doctor, too. Listen, this could affect our health care. New research from Johns Hopkins shows doctors order 15% fewer breast and colon cancer screenings mid-afternoon compared to early morning. And it comes down to so-called decision fatigue. Research shows we do have limited energy for making decisions, and it slowly runs out as the day wears on. That's why it's easier to avoid junk food in the morning, right? It's also why supermarket candy is by the checkout stand after you've completed your shopping, and car dealerships offer expensive, unnecessary options at the end of negotiations. As far as your doctor, research tells us they can prescribe more unnecessary antibiotics and opioids later in the day. As doctors get more fatigued, the theory is that they default to just writing prescriptions. Many doctors also wash their hands less often later in the day. Decision fatigue affects patients, too. Turns out people with afternoon appointments are less likely to schedule follow-up tests recommended by their doctor. So what do we do if we land an afternoon appointment? You do the research first. Learn what lab tests are appropriate for your age and condition from healthfinder.gov and ask your doctor about them. Also, come prepared with questions, and if follow-up tests are needed, write them down and put them on your schedule to tackle the next morning when you're more alert. Beware of decision fatigue.
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0: John Tesh with you. Let's talk longevity, you know, for a longer life. Experts now say just jump on your bike and go for a ride more often. According to a review of 17 studies in the journal Sports Medicine, people who regularly go cycling have a significantly reduced risk of heart disease, and they're less likely to die prematurely than those who bike less. And the researchers say this holds true for people who ride a bike as a way of life at least 30 minutes a week. So what's the connection? Cycling works the entire lower body and core, which strengthens your heart. Plus, our thighs and calves act as a sort of second heart, which helps push blood back up from our feet to our chest. So it makes sense that people with stronger leg muscles have healthier blood flow. Another reason to ride your bike regularly, people with the most powerful leg muscles tend to have better brain health. In fact, researchers found leg strength was a better predictor of brain health than any other lifestyle factor they examined. It's because they're part of the largest muscle group in the body, and anything that's good for the heart is also good for the brain. Yay, cycling, right?
1: Intelligence for your life.
0: And coming up, whether you're negotiating a raise or asking for more help around the house, I'll tell you why starting every negotiation with two words will always lead to successful results.
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0: as in, tell me what you need to make this happen. Now, this comes from Alexandra Carter, a Columbia Law School professor that we're always quoting. She wrote the book, Ask for More. She says, the most successful negotiations never start with closed questions that require a simple yes or no answer. Because if you say, can I get a raise? And your boss says, nope, that's the end of that conversation. Instead, Carter recommends asking mostly open questions that encourage people to talk. And in her experience, questions that begin with the words, tell me, are the most effective because they show you're sincerely interested in the other person's perspective, and that helps build trust. For example, if you ask your boss, tell me how I can earn a promotion, it gives your boss a chance to share their expectations, and you'll come away with concrete steps to get that raise. This is good. Carter says this tactic works for any type of negotiation, whether it's with your landlord or your romantic partner. Research shows that in 93% of negotiations, when you ask questions that start with the words, tell me, you'll get better results than asking questions that trigger one word, yes or no answers.
1: Intelligence for your life.
0: And just ahead, the latest from Harvard researchers on how closing your eyes and counting to 10 before meals will cause you to consume significantly fewer calories, less fat, and even less sugar. I'll share the science on this next.
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2: 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And I just feel like, for me, that's the rejuvenation I crave.
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0: All right, my friends, all you need is 10 seconds for something that's going to help you eat less and lose a bunch of weight. Because all you have to do is close your eyes and slowly count to 10 before you dig into your meals. This is the latest from Harvard University researchers. They found that people who did this, closed their eyes, counted to 10 before meals, consumed significantly fewer calories, less fat, and less sugar. And as a result, they lost 2 pounds per month without changing anything else. It's because counting to 10 became a pre-meal ritual. And rituals stimulate the part of the brain responsible for self-discipline, so it makes it easier to muster your willpower and eat less. This is true, by the way, for any pre-meal ritual, like saying grace before eating, taking 10 seconds to pause and put a napkin in your lap, take a drink of water before beginning any meal, the rituals. So do this. Try a 10-second pre-meal ritual. See if you don't eat less and eat healthier and lose some weight along the way.
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0: All righty, get ready to strengthen your friendships, all of them. Try this exercise from performance studies expert Dr. Jane McGonigal. Send a text message to a friend you haven't connected with lately, just asking this. On a scale of 1 to 10, how's your day going? If they respond with a number, ask, is there anything I can do to help you move from a 5 to a 6 or 6 to a 7? McGonigal says, by simply reaching out in that way, the person's day will probably be a whole lot better. So remember to text on a scale of 1 to 10. How's your day going?
2: Intelligence for your life.
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4: What's one thing I can do right now to lose weight?
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0: John Tesh with you with Intelligence for Your Relationship. So check it out. If you've had a fight with your significant other, experts are saying don't send a text message to say I'm sorry. Save your apology for an in-person conversation. You do that and your relationship will improve, they say. This comes from a study in the Journal of Couple and Relationship Therapy. They found that couples that use text messaging for relationship maintenance or serious discussions had significantly lower levels of relationship satisfaction than those who discussed issues face-to-face. This is because you can't see each other's facial expressions, body language, or hear any tone of voice. That can easily lead to more misunderstandings and less intimacy. So, save the arguments and apologies for in-person talks. However, feel free to text some sweet nothings. The journal researchers found that loving messages, even when sent in a text message, do enhance the bond between partners.
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0: As promised, here's that prescription. If you find yourself feeling all tired and achy, just cozy up with a good book, but you make sure you're under a soft blanket. According to a study from UCLA, wrapping up in a warm blanket and then getting engrossed in a good story in a book will cut aches and pains in half in about 6 minutes. It's because when we're in pain, our body boosts production of a stress hormone, cortisol, causing body-wide and inflammation. But taking even a small break to get engrossed in a book, it drastically reduces cortisol production and helps reduce those aches and pains. What about that blanket? Well, the UCLA researchers studied that too. They say that definitely touching soft materials will calm you.

0: Hi, it's Amanda for Mitchell Salon and Day Spa. 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
1: 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So you get a little bit of everything. You get a little bit of massage, but also you leave with glowing skin. And I just feel like for me, that's the rejuvenation I crave.
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3: 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If so, read up on the noise ordinances in your area so you have information to back up your complaint when you approach them.
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0: It's time for your hearing test. How healthy is yours? Here's a simple test from audiologist, which is a fancy way of saying hearing doctor. If you can't hear the sound of leaves rustling in the breeze, then you've likely suffered some hearing loss, because rustling leaves measures about 25 decibels, which is on the lowest end of the human hearing scale. How do you know if your hearing is holding steady or getting worse? Try this. Try sticking a piece of masking tape on the back of your TV remote. Then write down the volume you find most comfortable when you're alone. Usually that'll appear as a number on your screen between 0 and 100, right? And then check every 6 months to see if that number changes. If you find you need the TV louder, that could mean your hearing is deteriorating and you should talk to a doctor about finding ways to slow the damage. I love that test.
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0: Welcome back to Intelligence for Your Life from our sleep files. Very important. University of Wisconsin-Madison researchers say sleep helps our brain repair cells, store long-term memories, and forget some things we learn each day. In studies involving mice, brain neurons shrank about 18% during sleep, and that shrinkage actually pruned away some connections called synapses, like a gardener trimming overgrown trees. Why would our brain be pruning or erasing memories? Researchers say it's because our brain processes tons of information not necessary for survival, say lyrics from a random song or a coworker's outfit. And by day's end, all those details add unnecessary noise, static, that could stop us from remembering important things, like a new skill. So unless our brain erases extraneous noise during sleep, it'll gradually become more distracted and significantly less efficient. This helps explain the brain fog when we don't get the recommended 8 hours of sleep, because our brain didn't have time to forget the meaningless stuff of the day before, and it's disrupting our thinking.
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0: 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I am your grateful host, also available to you at Tesh.com, the homepage of my website. Let's talk about our health, shall we? You know, if you happen to have surgery scheduled, we want you to do this the week before. Take 7,500 steps a day. It turns out patients who did this prior to surgery, they cut the risk of post-op complications right in half. This comes from the Medical College of Wisconsin. They used data from Fitbit activity trackers to pinpoint which patients had a higher risk of complications post-surgery. And the research found that people who took fewer daily steps had an increased rate of post-op complications. However, the patients who took an average of 7,500 steps leading up to their surgery, they cut their risk of complications right in half. And this finding was consistent no matter what type of surgical procedure the patients were having, from orthopedic to even brain surgery. Now, if you have an ailment that prevents you from getting your steps in, it's okay because the daily steps were indicative of an overall active lifestyle. So cycling, swimming, just as good.
1: Now that's intelligence for your life.
0: 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In a few minutes, you'll get a score and a simple plan to start moving with more confidence this week.
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0: So I'm sure you've heard of a gap year. It's typically a year off that teens take between high school and college to experience life, try something new, prepare themselves for college life. Well, there's a new type of gap year now. It's for older adults who have been in the workforce for decades. They're not ready to retire, but they are ready for their second act. But a lot of them aren't sure of their direction. So they take a gap year to pursue their passions or take classes to learn new skills so they can re-enter the workforce in a new career. And according to MarketWatch, adult learning is the hot trend in education these days. And because people are living longer, they're also working longer, and updating professional skills is important for people who want to try new careers later in life. There are a lot of older adults in the population. Check it out. In the next 15 years, the number of adults aged 65 and older will

0: 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Just go to Tesh.com, sign up for my free daily intelligence for your life email. 52,000 people already get it every morning, and I read every reply they send back. 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
0: I'm sure you know that getting a card in the mail is rare these days. You're more likely to get a text message or email, right? But here's why sending a card is still super significant. Emily West is a communications professor who studies greeting cards at the University of Massachusetts. She says physical cards and notes make people feel good about themselves and feel good about you, the sender. The effect involved in writing by hand, finding a stamp, and physically dropping letters in the mail creates a wonderful feeling of accomplishment. I know the feeling. You do too. And since it's become so rare to receive actual snail mail these days, especially something handwritten, the recipient feels like they've received an incredibly thoughtful and personal gift. By the way, according to manufacturers, sales of greeting cards, note cards, and writing paper have quadrupled since 2020. Plus, if you take the time to send a card to somebody, even if you only write one sincere personal sentence, you've given one of life's cheapest and most memorable gifts.
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0: John Tesh with you, Intelligence for Your Life. It's time, apparently, to stop turning our back on whole milk because according to brand new research we found for you, it can help lower the risk for diabetes. The study found that people who had higher levels of three different byproducts related to full-fat dairy had, on average, a 46% lower risk of getting diabetes. Now, this, of course, goes against what we've thought for years, what we've been told anyway, which was that full-fat dairy products are bad for us because they have more calories. And it was thought that avoiding the fat would lower a person's diabetes risk. But this new research says, no. When people reduce how much fat they eat, they tend to replace it with sugar or carbs, both of which can have worse effects on insulin and diabetes risk. We're better off with full-fat dairy because it's more satisfying.
2: Intelligence for Your Life with John Tesh.
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0: We've seen how one accident can steal a lifetime of memories. 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Call KNR.
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0: it. 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

Sam and Amanda on Cincinnati's Warm 98.5. So yesterday, we had a really cool discussion on the new etiquette involving, you know, talking to people, how you communicate with people because of phones and texting and all that stuff. It was all based on yesterday's Daily Dilemma. And we got those calls for you next on Cincinnati's Warm 98.5.

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2: Robert likes to talk on the phone a lot. He's a chatty guy, but some people think he's kind of needy because of it, and others think he's kind of rude because he doesn't text before he calls. And that got us thinking, what is the etiquette these days? Ben, what do you do?
3: Usually I just call somebody, but don't see the reason to text them to let them know. Some people I text and let them know I'm calling because I need to let them know if they're in the middle of something, but usually I'll just call. But I'm old. I'm old, so I don't believe in all that dumb stuff.
2: What about you, Julie? Do you call or text or text ahead to call?
4: I find myself doing both, but I think it's because most of the people I call, I know their schedule. So if somebody works from home, I might say, hey, do you have a minute to chat? And they might say, yeah, or I'm on a call, I'll call you in 15. So I think, again, it just kind of is you kind of just give them a heads up. That's what I find I have to do.
2: Yeah, I could just call like my son, but with my niece, she told me, you need to text me first. Like she was like educating me. I'm like, I got to schedule it with you. You're like family.
4: Yeah, my family, I mean, it's like half and half. Like some of them are like, well, pick up, but others are like, yeah, I don't want to leave a voicemail. So I'm going to shoot them a text and say, then call me when you have a chance, you know? So
2: yeah.
4: It's kind of like if you don't do it before, then you find yourself doing it afterwards.
2: Yeah, voicemails too. I didn't even think about voicemails. Often I do the same thing. I'll call. They don't pick up. I will then hang up and text. I don't leave a voicemail because I feel like no one really listens to voicemail.
4: Yeah.
2: When it comes to modern day phone and texting etiquette, Clarence, you have broken things down into three rules to live by. Tell us what those are.
5: In business hours, and you know that people work, then you should text them first unless it's an emergency. And usually I text them anyway and say 911 and then call them. So that way, if they've got a job or something, they're busy, okay. If it's during the evening hours and you know they're not possibly in bed, then just call them. If you are wearing a headset and you're walking around talking to people, I had a salesman do that to me once in the restaurant, and he came in, he was talking to me, and then suddenly he wasn't talking to me, he was talking to the person on his Bluetooth, and I said something to him, and he held his finger up like 1 minute,
2: oh.
5: And I went, excuse me? And he said, I'm on the phone, and I took the Bluetooth off and threw it in a pot of boiling potatoes. Walked off. I did have to pay for the Bluetooth headset, but
2: you made your point.
5: It was worth it.
2: You don't put your finger up to chef.
5: You don't put your finger up to anybody. That's just no.

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Is it rude to call somebody without texting first? 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
1: Robert got us going on this topic this morning. What is the etiquette for today regarding talking on the phone, texting beforehand or after, or leaving voicemails or whatever it is? Technology has definitely changed the way we interact with each other. Angel, what do you do? How do you handle things like that?
2: So I want to talk to you. I don't want to have to text back and forth, but I will. People ask me ahead of time, like, I know if they're working, if I know they're doing something with their family, I will text if it's non-urgent and call if it's urgent.
1: Okay.
2: To be respectful.
1: Yes.
2: And then the other thing that I've done is I've noticed that it seems like it's more of a generational thing that started sometime in like the 05 to 2010, to where people are almost scared to talk on the phone because they don't know what to say.
1: Yeah.
2: And so I usually just tell people, like, hey, I'd rather talk to you, even if it's awkward, or like, I just prefer, like, I like hearing people's voice. I want you to hear the invite to be mistaken.
1: You don't have tonality in texting, or and texting can drag out forever. And yes. I'm busy. I need to do something that I can, where my hands can be doing stuff I need to do around the house or wherever I'm at while I'm talking.
2: Exactly. And I can do that. Like, I can talk while I'm doing a task. I definitely prefer that, but I can understand how there are a whole new generation underneath us that is like, we didn't even learn phone etiquette. We don't know how to properly answer and begin and end a call greeting.
1: So there's like a segment, and I want to say mid-20s. Mid-20s don't like talking on the phone, but my son is in high school. They talk on the phone all the time. But they have everybody on a group FaceTime, even if most of them are blurred out, and they walk around with their AirPods on. And I have no idea my son is on the phone when he comes through the kitchen. This is etiquette they need to learn. He's talking to me in the room. I have no idea he's actually got six people on the phone, and they're hearing our family discussions. And I'm like, dude, you got to tell people, because he's not holding his phone or anything at this point. He's just walking through.
2: Oh, yeah.
1: So half your class just heard how we talk when people aren't looking at us. That is not right. That is not right.
2: Yeah, that's the scary part. But yeah, it's like, I think they're starting to learn more phone etiquette. I think they're starting to realize what they lost by not engaging. Mm-hmm. And so, like, there's the generation, like, my son's a preteen, and he's like, he'll sit there and, like, call his friends, and they'll be, like you said, on group chats, like, while they're playing video game or something. And
1: yeah. It's like that segment of kids who don't know how to write in cursive. They took it out of schools and then they put it back. So there's like 5 years of students who have no idea. You could write anything. It'll be like writing in code. They can't read cursive, but like a 10-year-old can now.
2: It's generational, but I think you just gotta let the people that are close to you know that. And if they're not that close to you, then who cares if they get mad that you call them?
1: There you go.
2: You call them once or twice.
1: You can call me and tell me how mad you are.
2: Exactly.
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2: Today, we're kicking off the day with a reminder that success doesn't come from being perfect. 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Confidence isn't knowing you'll win. 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Let's do this thing.
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0: Cincinnati's Warm at 8.5. I'm Amanda Orlando. Stand by for our 620 Funny here in just a few minutes. Also a chance for you to win tickets to the Trans-Siberian Orchestra at 640 with our one question quiz on this Blink Festival weekend. My top three things trending today is sponsored by the Weber Pumpkin Festival. Pumpkins, crafts, food, fall fun. It's all at the Weber Pumpkin Festival, October 17th and 18th. That's next weekend in Harrison. And I'll be there on the 18th. So I hope to see you. More than 175 craft exhibitors, live entertainment, a petting zoo, amusement rides, just make it a family weekend at the Weber Pumpkin Festival.
1: What's trending today? It's Amanda's top three things on Cincinnati's Warm 98.5.
0: Joe Manganiello battled a crippling autoimmune disease that resulted in him having part of his intestines removed. And in his new book, he says his then-wife, Sofia Vergara from Modern Family, wasn't the least bit supportive. And they were not the best of couples, if you remember. They had lots of issues. A genealogy website says Sydney Sweeney and actress Marilyn Monroe are cousins. Well, ninth cousins once removed, thanks to a shared ancestor in Massachusetts back in the 1600s. And if you want to see John Stamos, he's coming to town this weekend with the Beach Boys to Riverbend. The show is October 10th, and tickets are still available at Ticketmaster.com.
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3: If you're the parent of a college-age kid, do you track their location on your phone? If the answer is yes, you should know that you're not alone. New poll out of the University of Michigan C.S. Mott Children's Hospital found more than half of parents admit to keeping tabs on their 18 to 25-year-olds, at least now and then. Mostly, they say, for peace of mind. Look, I get it. I'm the dad of three girls. But here's the catch. For about one in four of those parents, watching that little dot on the app actually made them feel more anxious, not less. And knowing where your adult child is not the same thing as keeping them safe. What keeps them safe is having taught them over the years to make good decisions on their own. So the expert advice for you is this. If you do track, talk about it, be transparent about it, and set it up as a two-way check-in, not just surveillance. I'm Dr. Sanjay Gupta, helping you live a better life.
0: Hi, it's Amanda for Mitchell Salon and Day Spa. 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What would you choose? I got to sit down with owner Logan Hines, and here's what she chooses.
4: 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We have different facial categories. 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But we also have therapeutic facials, and that also takes care of other parts of your body. So you get a little bit of everything. You get a little bit of massage, but

0: Hi, it's Amanda for Mitchell Salon and Day Spa. 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What would you choose? I got to sit down with owner Logan Hines, and here's what she chooses.
1: 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We have different facial categories. 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You get a little bit of massage, but also you leave with glowing skin. And I just feel like for me, that's the rejuvenation I crave.
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11: Ah, man, I'm feeling good. 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

Good morning to Angelica Edwards of Coleraine Township. She is my listener of the week, and she spent the day looking at all the menu items at Mitchell's Salon and Day Spa, because she won $250. You could be next on Mitchell's Monday.

0: 629 and 49 degrees at Cincinnati's warm 98.5. I'm Amanda Orlando. Karen Van Zandt in the studio.
1: Hi.
0: Already working so hard this morning.
1: I know. Just hit the ground running.
0: Hitting the ground running.
1: Yeah.
0: It's funny. There's like a lot of apps that you use on your phone, and then there's a lot of apps you don't use on your phone.
1: Yes.
0: And there's an app that I think came with a phone that I never even thought about and didn't think it worked or whatever until our IT guy. Am I saying that right? IT guy,
1: yeah.
0: Thank you. Jason pointed that to me because I'm like, I can't remember to do this when I need to do this and blah, blah, blah, blah, blah. Why doesn't my phone take notes for me when I'm in the car? I try to get, you know, Siri, I don't want to say her name.
1: Yes.
0: To do stuff for me. And she never does. He says, don't you use your Remind app? I'm like, no.
1: There's a Remind app?
0: Yes, that's what I said.
1: You have an iPhone, right?
0: Yes.
1: Okay. Remind app?
0: It says Remind. Look, search for it.
1: Okay.
0: And it has changed my life.
1: What?
0: And it just comes with your phone. Yes.
1: What does the icon look like? I'm not seeing it.
0: Oh, I don't know because I have to look at it. Hold on.
1: All right.
0: You asked me the one question I don't know.
1: Just
0: type in Remind.
1: Keep forgetting I can do that.
0: So this morning or last night, I said, hey, Siri, can you remind me to bring the Autobat or Accubat or whatever it's called that I'm selling on Marketplace to work with me when I leave the house?
1: Okay. It says reminders.
0: Yeah. Okay.
1: Okay. Sure. So mine's right next to my clock.
0: So there you go.
1: Yeah. Okay.
0: It could be anywhere.
1: It could be anywhere,
0: but
1: though.
0: That's where it is. So the reminder app. So I said, you know, remind me to do this when I'm leaving the house tomorrow morning. And so as soon as I pulled out of the driveway, it went ding, ding, because I was leaving the house.
1: Oh.
0: Obviously, you have to have the location services on. Because I'll also say, hey, remind me to call the doctor or make an appointment when I get home. And as soon as I pull in the driveway, ding, ding, and it tells me, you know, make that doctor's appointment. I'm like, oh, my God. Goodness. Like,
1: weird.
0: That is so awesome.
1: Yeah.
0: It is like having an assistant sitting next to me in the car.
1: See, this is why Jason's one of my favorite people, because he knows everything and he knows how to make your life better.
0: Yeah, I know. It's not a generational thing because my kids don't even know about it. And they're like, we're tech savvy because we're young and in our teens. I'm like, you know what? You're not using this. I know you're not, because you forget a million things a day that I have to remember for you.
1: Right, well, that's true. Yeah.
0: And that's where my brain power is going. They're like, you never remember stuff. I'm like, because I'm remembering for me. I'm remembering for your dad and for you and for your sister. Mm-hmm. Remembering your school schedule and her school schedule and her vacation time and my vacation time.
1: Yep.
0: I got stuff going on in my head.
1: You have, you have four people's lives in your head.
0: Yeah. And something's bound to get lost.
1: Mm-hmm. Yeah.
0: Fairly frequently.
1: Yeah.
0: But I haven't lost the TSO tickets that I'm giving away here in a couple of minutes.
1: That's true. They don't let her actually hold them.
0: True.
1: Because they would get lost.
0: They're so wise. I can't even keep hold of my keys.
1: Yeah.
0: So you can win those with me coming up here in a few minutes with a one question quiz. Karen, what do you got coming up for news you can use?
1: Well, of course, we're talking Blink because things kicked off last night. I'll let you know some fun things about Blink to expect this weekend. It's next.
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0: Hi, it's Amanda for Mitchell Salon and Day Spa. 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
1: Well, Blink, of course, continues tonight through Sunday, 7 to 11 each evening. And remember, Blink is free. Tomorrow, they're doing a really cool thing. You can have a chance to see some of the permanent art while it's actually being created. They're doing a thing called Blink Alley Sessions, and it's going to turn Tobacco Alley in Covington and Selu Alley near Findlay Market into open-air studios with more than a dozen local and international and national artists painting murals live from 9 a.m. until 4 p.m. So you can go down there and actually watch them paint the murals, as they're doing it. And then once they're done, they will remain as permanent public art. So that's tomorrow, starts up at 9 a.m. And again, blinkcincinnati.com or on our Facebook at Warm 98.5. We have all the info for you there. The 56th Annual Ohio Sauerkraut Festival is happening this weekend. It's tomorrow and Sunday in downtown Waynesville. Make sure to get the sauerkraut cookies. They bring them to us every year and they're very good. The event has nearly 60 food items, more than 350 vendors, live music, and free admission, too. If you want to check it out, sauerkrautfestival.waynesvilleohio.com is their website. And finally, you might see somebody in the office that has a little more energy than you. This could be why. And this is definitely the difference between me and Amanda. The most energized and motivated workers in the building are those who schedule micro breaks during their workday. That's you. Workers who take a walk around the office or socialize or get up and stretch enjoy a greater sense of mastery over their work, along with a higher level of energy and enthusiasm. People like me who tend to simply get through their work without taking a break, not so much energy. Mm-hmm. So you're really good about that. Anytime I do like get out of my room to go do something, you're taking your lap around the building and saying hi to people.
0: I like to, say good morning and welcome people to the day. Even here in the office,
1: I know.
0: I will welcome people to the day and touch base and remember they work here and stuff like that.
1: Yeah. You're preparing for when you retire and you want to be a door greeter somewhere.
0: Yeah,
1: you would be very good at it.
0: Thank you. Yes, I'm going to be a docent at the Walmart.
1: Docent.
0: That's, I like to, a little, I don't like greeter.
1: Yeah.
0: I'm just going to say docent.
1: Docent. I have to explain to people what that means, but then yes.
0: It's normally the person who's waiting for you at the theater who will tell you like where your seat is and stuff like that. Or at the museum.
1: Yeah.
0: So, yeah. They'll be there to help you at the museum.
1: That's true. I read that word in a book once many, many years ago. And I was like, what? I had to like get out the dictionary, you know, back in the day.
0: Right.
1: And like figure out what that meant because I had never seen it before. So thanks for bringing it back. I like it.
0: You're welcome.
1: There you go.
0: I'm bringing all the kinds of things back.
1: Vocabulary lessons with Amanda.
0: Go.
1: That's the news you can use on Warm 98.5.
0: I bet you could use some tickets to see the Trans-Siberian Orchestra November 21st at Heritage Bank Center. Tickets are on sale now, or you can win them now with me. If you, let's see here, if you don't have a pencil eraser, you could probably roll up this and use this. You could roll up this instead of a pencil eraser. Because that's what they used to do way back in the day. Huh. What is it? What would be a substitute for a pencil eraser if you were desperate? A pencil, children, is a long, slim wooden thing with some lead or graphite through the center. And people used to write words with it.
1: What's
0: sometimes
1: lead?
0: Even in cursive.
1: What's graphite? What's cursive?
0: Google it.

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1: Get your tickets to see the Trans-Siberian Orchestra at Ticketmaster.com or win them with me this morning by answering this question. If you had a pencil, you needed to erase something, you didn't have an eraser, you could always use this. I want to know what this is that you might roll up. And your hint this morning is, if you don't need it, you could always put some peanut butter on it, and that would be good, too. What do you think it is? Call me.
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Cincinnati's warm at 8.5. A good morning to Julie and to Christina and Emmett and Lincoln all driving in today and also playing the one question quiz. Who will have the right answer to the question today? If you don't have an eraser for your pencil, you could always roll up this and use it. Maybe put some PB on it too.

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1: TSO tickets on the line for their November 21st show. And here is today's question. If you don't have an eraser for your pencil, you could always roll up pieces of this and use it instead. Your hint this morning. Or if you don't need it, you could always just put peanut butter on it. Nianna, what is the answer?
2: Okay, I hope my granddad was right about this. He said some bread, I think he said white piece of bread or something.
1: Your grandpa used white bread to erase pencil marks.
2: Yep.
1: Yes, white bread. I've never heard of that before. Yeah, rolled up pieces of crustless white bread to erase pencil marks. And then they used it for centuries, and I had never, ever heard of it. I want my money back for my education. I took so many history classes, never heard that. That's the piece of history I like to know, because that could have come in handy sometimes.
2: My grandfather, he had all kind of stuff he told us.
1: What else? What other good nuggets did he talk about?
2: Oh, goodness. Let's see. Don't pick up no wooden nickels.
1: Wooden nickels. I don't even know what those are.
2: Right.
1: It's an antique store downtown. Congratulations, Nianna. You are off to the Trans-Siberian Orchestra. Yes.
2: I'm excited.
1: Yeah. You should be excited. The TSO, it's a great way to kick off the holiday season. If you've never been, it is a feast for your senses. I'll tell you that. And I'm sure we'll have some more Trans-Siberian Orchestra tickets to give away again before the show, which is November 21st. And you can also buy them. Don't take a chance. And you can get those tickets at Ticketmaster.com. All right, coming up at 8 o'clock this morning, it's a football Friday. We welcome the cheer squad from Newport High School. They're trying to win $1,000 from Pella Windows and Doors. And then, of course, the One Question Quiz is back Monday morning. 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
1: 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It's the Weber Pumpkin Festival, October 17th and 18th in Harrison. I'll be there on the 18th, so I hope to see you there. They've got more than 175 craft exhibitors, live entertainment, a petting zoo, and amusement rides for the kids. Make it a family weekend at the Weber Pumpkin Festival. Jeremy Allen White and model Lulu Tenney sparked some dating rumors. They were spotted walking around the streets of New York and going to the park and holding hands and cuddling. They definitely look like a couple. Prince Harry says he slipped into depression within days of moving to Canada with Meghan Markle and their son Archie in late 2019. He said he struggled adjusting to life away from a stressful environment. I would imagine that growing up as a royal, you know, prince and then becoming a regular Joe would be a difficult transition for anybody in that position. Not that I know anybody in that position. And some scary news for Journey. They had to pause their show in Oklahoma last night after drummer Dean Castronovo had a medical emergency. The band played Be Good to Yourself and Stone in Love before he started having issues. As he was helped off the stage, Jonathan Cain addressed the crowd saying they're just going to see what happens. Neil Sean came to the stage about 10 minutes later and told the audience that he had been taken to the hospital. So no word yet on his condition or if the band is going to be performing tonight. But we'll keep you posted. That's my top three things trending today on Cincinnati's Warm 98.5.
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0: 8.5 of Amanda Orlando with Karen Van Zandt in the studio. Sun about to rise here in a few minutes. It's 49 at 7:30. We've been tracking it all week. It feels like it gets later and later and later, but I guarantee you within 5 minutes it's going to be up and we're going to start another beautiful day.
1: I know. It's not looking too bad out there right now.
0: The weather is going to take a turn at some point this weekend, and Adam from WLWT is going to be filling us in on that in just a couple of minutes to figure out what maybe the best time to go to Blink or, you know, Vinocleta or wherever the other places that you could go this weekend. So many festivals.
1: There's a lot going on. You've also got, I completely forgot, the Queen Bee Half Marathon is tomorrow. There's a lot going on around town.
0: Yeah.
1: So
0: it's a good time to be a Cincinnatian.
1: It is.
0: For sure.
1: Yeah. October, there's never nothing to do in October. You know, there's always something going on.
0: Yes. And it's like usually the perfect weather. We were driving around town yesterday because my husband got his, you know, a convertible.
1: Yes.
0: And I've never had my dad had a convertible when I was like seven.
1: Wow.
0: So it's like riding a bike, but you don't have to exercise. It's the same.
1: I need a convertible.
0: I mean, I love riding bikes. I love it. But this is like feels the same, but I'm not doing anything. And we were driving through all these neighborhoods in Indian Hill and Marymount and pulling up Zillow and seeing how much everything is. I'm like, oh my goodness. There's a lot of people making a lot more money than me. And I don't know what they do for a living.
1: Yeah.
0: But I wish when I was in high school, my parents had taken me for a tour of all these really nice houses and really nice neighborhoods and said, if you major in this, there's a good chance you'll live in this.
1: Right.
0: And if you major in this, there's a good chance you're going to live over here. Mm-hmm. And that would have maybe helped me cultivate, you know, my major.
1: Well,
0: things I wanted to do.
1: But look at it this way. You ended up doing this, and if you hadn't, you wouldn't know me.
0: That's so true.
1: And I mean, isn't that what it's really about?
0: That's totally what it's about. Actually, Great has been very good to me. It's given me a lot of wonderful experiences that make me rich in other ways.
1: Aw, that's a good way to make you feel better about yourself.
0: Yeah, because my self-esteem took a big hit yesterday. And I was driving around going, oh my goodness.
1: All I have to do is go to the other side of the town I live in and I feel better.
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0: 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Here's Karen Van Zandt with the news you can use.
1: Well, here's some news you're definitely going to need to know. In the springtime, major traffic detours are coming for drivers traveling through Fort Washington Way next year as construction continues on the Brent Spence Bridge Corridor project. So starting in the spring of next year, work's going to begin on rebuilding connections at the west end of Fort Washington Way, of course, which carries traffic onto 71 and US 50 South. But because of this work, starting in the spring of next year, northbound 71 will be rerouted for 18 months.
9: No.
1: Yes.
0: Stop it. No.
1: 18 months. There is no set date for when that work is actually going to begin. They've just said spring of next year. During the closure, if you're someone in Kentucky, drivers traveling northbound on 71 in Kentucky will be rerouted via 275 and 471. So those will get extra crowded, too. Project managers say they are working closely with smartphone and map apps to make sure drivers do have access to the latest traffic info in addition to the signage that will be out.
0: Oh, people in Mason who work in Mason are like, smug.
1: Right. I know. I know. And those of us in Kentucky are like, no. What? Like, you've taken all of my bridges away. What next? In other news, if you're looking for something else to do this weekend, of course, Blink is going on, and that's nightly 7 to 11, and it's free. BlinkCincinnati.com for the details. If you're in the Hamilton area, Operation Pumpkin, the Pumpkin and Art Festival, is happening in downtown Hamilton. It actually starts up today, runs through Sunday, and things start early there at 11 a.m. each day. You can catch events like the Great Pumpkin Way Off. There's pumpkin carving. There's a pet parade and live music. You can get more info on their website, which is operation-pumpkin.org. And finally, we were talking earlier in the week about people that gossip in the office. Well, there's a new study out about how you may not actually hear a lot of gossip in your office. And if you don't, you may think, oh, I don't have coworkers that gossip, but they probably do. A new study out of Georgia Tech says 1 in 7 work emails is gossip.
0: Really?
1: I couldn't imagine putting gossip in a work email.
0: Me neither, because corporate can, excuse me as I lose my voice.
1: Yeah.
0: Corporate can, like, read your emails.
1: Right. And also,
0: knows that.
1: I would be paranoid that I'd accidentally send it to the wrong person.
0: Oh my gosh, yes.
1: That's like my worst nightmare. We had a guy that worked here several years ago, I'm sure you'll remember this, who accidentally he sent something, and it was something work-related, but he sent it to, like, everyone in the company. Do you remember that?
0: No.
1: Oh, yeah.
0: No. Oh, yeah. Tell, Karen.
1: Then all the reply alls started, because everyone's like, what is this? Who are you? And then people's tried to be funny, because radio people think we're funny.
0: Yeah.
1: Yeah. And reply all is the worst thing in the world, by the way. But he felt so bad, and he had such a horrible day. So if I was going to gossip in the email, that would happen to me. I'd accidentally send it to everybody.
0: We do it on the air.
1: We do it on the air or in the bathroom.
0: But you don't do it in an email. You don't write it out.
1: You don't put it in, you don't text it. You don't put it in an email.
0: Yep.
1: You don't send it on Facebook Messenger. You tell it to the other person directly.
0: Leave no paper trail.
1: Yeah. Gossip is the one time you want to talk to someone face to face or on the phone.
0: Yeah.
1: I actually don't even talk on the phone. That might be recording.
0: I really don't like the word gossip. It's troubleshooting, Karen. It's troubleshooting.
1: See, this is why you should be in management.
0: Let's put that through the gossip mill.
1: There you go. All right. That's the news you can use on Warm 98.5. Cincinnati.

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1: We have the Newport Wildcats in the house. Good morning. Was it a long drive over the bridge?
2: A little bit.
1: Fred from Pella Windows is here.
3: Good morning.
1: How are you doing this morning, Fred?
3: Yeah, we're in a big swing of Rocktober going on, and what a better way to celebrate it than with Newport Wildcats.
1: Yeah. Pella Windows and Doors is giving $1,000 to our winning cheer squad at the end of the football season. Who's going to win that money? The Newport Wildcats want that money. Tell us about Rocktober at Pella Windows, Fred.
3: Yeah, right. It's that time of the year where people are just starting to hunker down, get in their house, and start realizing maybe there's home improvements like windows and doors they need to think about. And, got to get on it now if you're thinking about getting it done this year. Otherwise, we're going to quickly go into next year.
1: Yeah.
3: And,
1: Really
3: get on there. And this next week, we launch this entry door that nobody's seen. It's the coolest entry door on the planet. Starts next week.
1: You remind me sometimes of Modern Family. Closets. It's like, I don't know if you watch Modern Family, but they're into the closets. And Fred is into his windows and his doors. But I'm excited about the mystery door that you're talking about.
3: Yeah, it's the mystery door. Pella entry door with, aluminum clad with wood grain. Gotta come see it.
1: Fred, how does it feel to be the sponsor of Football Friday?
3: Football Friday's been really good for us, and it's enjoyable to see the teams and the girls and the guys that are on the teams and celebrate just local sports.
1: Yeah.
3: Are amazing, and the excitement that these folks bring to us, and we're just honored to be a part of it.
1: Well, thank you, Fred. We appreciate you being here every week. We love our cheerleaders because the athletes get a lot of accolades and coverage on TV and stuff, but no one's like looking at the cheerleaders, who I don't think the teams could win without you guys, because you are there getting the crowd into it. You're giving them the support, and you guys are rocking it, and so we wanted to kind of shine a light on you. This morning, this is the youngest team we have had, I think, in all the years I've been doing Football Friday. And the Newport Wildcats, you guys don't have any seniors on your team. You're very young. We have Piper, Diamond, and Evelyn up here at the mics, looking very comfortable, I might add. What year are you girls?
4: I'm a junior.
1: Mm-hmm.
5: I'm a sophomore. And then I'm a junior as well.
1: Okay. And who's been the longest person on the team? Who's been on the team the longest? Would that be...
5: I think that's Diamond, yeah.
1: Out of the whole team, it's them too. Okay, a couple others. What do you find rewarding about being on the cheer squad?
4: I think I find it rewarding just to have team spirit and be sure to cheer on our team and just hang out with all my friends.
1: You guys look kind of happy together, right? How's your football team doing?
5: It's a little shaky season. It's a shaky season, but we plan to win more games.
1: And tonight is a big game, isn't it?
5: Yeah, it's our rival game.
6: Battle of 4-10-7-1.
5: It's the Battle of the Bell tonight.
1: The Battle of the Bell?
5: Yeah.
1: What does that mean?
5: We haven't... So basically, like, there's a bell because they're our rival team. And, we haven't won it since, 1999?
7: 2000.
5: 2000.
1: Back in 2000, you haven't won? Oh, wow. So tonight, they got to bring it.
5: Yeah.
1: And who's going to help them bring it?
5: Us!
1: That's right! The Newport Wildcats Cheer Squad. All right. We're going to talk more with you here in a couple minutes and hear your competitive cheer for $1,000 from Pella. But first, Diamond, do you want to, are you going to lead us in a quick cheer to give us a little sample of what you guys do on the sidelines?
5: Yeah, I will.
1: All right, let's do it.
5: Go! NHS! Go! NHS! Go!
1: $1,000, but don't go, stay, because we're going to hear that competitive cheer coming up in about 12 minutes here on Cincinnati's Warm 98.5.
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0: touchdowns. This is about spirit, pride, and the cheerleaders bringing the energy every Friday. It's Football Friday. 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And a chance to win $1,000.
1: And this week, we've got the Newport Wildcats in the house. 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Who's going to get that money? Yeah! And I don't know if you can tell, but we fueled these cheerleaders with Big Bean Coffee of Greater Cincinnati. Yeah! You're hearing the essence of pumpkin spice lattes and maple bourbon and maybe some apple cider. I don't know. How was that? Was it good out there? Yeah. All right. Just a couple questions here. I was wondering if you guys have, like, on game day, do you have a special tradition that you do before the games?
2: We make posters for, like, our boys to run through.
1: Oh, so like a big sign, and they just run through it when they get introduced?
2: Yeah.
1: Okay. And is there, like, a favorite snack that you guys have on game day that fuels you up?
2: We like eating McDonald's, you know, too. We all get that free discount, too, because I work there, too.
1: Okay, she works there. And what about, like, do you guys have, like, a pump-up song or anything to get for you guys to get hyped? I mean, you're hyping the team. How are you guys hyping yourselves up, like, tonight for the game against your big rivals? Do you guys have, like, a big hype thing that you do?
3: I don't think we have a very specific one, but I think we like to go over a bunch of different cheers and just get ourselves hyped up and pumped up for the game.
1: Yeah. Go ahead, Diamond.
4: And our Wildcats, it's like 1, 2, 3 Wildcats, and we all run up and, like, yeah.
1: Okay,
4: it's
1: so
4: fun.
1: You guys, your cheerleaders, like, we are already pumped, right?
4: Yeah.
1: And if there was a zombie apocalypse, who would survive? The Me. Football team, the cheerleaders, or your coaches?
3: The cheerleaders.
1: The coaches.
5: I will take you guys with me.
1: See, because she's a leader. Coach Keisha's your leader, so if she survives the apocalypse, she's taking you all with her. All right. You just have to run faster than the football players. Can you do it?
6: Yeah.
1: All right, so here are the rules. We're going to do the cheer for you now, the competitive cheer that you made up just for this competition to win $1,000 from Pella. Yeah! We're going to go film it, and we'll post that video up before the end of the morning. I want you guys to share that with

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0: Vote for them. $1,000 is on the line from Pella Woods and Doors. 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

0: Cincinnati's warm to 8.5 on a football Friday. The Newport Wildcats are performing their cheer right now, getting it on video. 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All right, but for this weekend, we've got some sunshine today and most of tomorrow. We could see a little bit of rain after 8 o'clock tonight, so make your blink plans around that. Blink is here all over town on both sides of the river. We've got a guide to Blink up on our Facebook page right now for you to check out. Asianati Night Market is also happening on Core Street Plaza all weekend along with Blink. The Beach Boys, if you love the Beach Boys, or you want to get your last little bit in here before the end of the season at Riverbend, their show is tomorrow night at 7:30. Maybe you're a fan of Full House, you might want to check out John Stamos. He's a part of that band. Halzooween is open now at the Cincinnati Zoo. The Queen Bee Half Marathon is happening Saturday, tomorrow morning at 7:30. Mary Poppins Jr., if you're into theater, you got the kiddos. You might want to check that out at the Children's Theater in Over the Rhine. And the Vinoclut Wine Festival also going on. And the Sauerkraut Festival is going on. So tons of things to do. Lots to choose from. I'll post all of this on our Facebook page for Warm 98.5.
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Cincinnati's warming to 8.5, and a very good morning to my listener of the week, Angelica Edwards, winner of $250 to Mitchell Salon and Day Spa, the official salon of the Warm Nitty 8.5 morning show. She might

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1: They say the holy water's watered down, and this town's lost.

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We have made it to Friday. The weekend is almost upon us. The light at the end of the tunnel is getting closer and closer and closer. I'm Kaylin. You're tuned into Cincinnati's Warm 98.5. A lot of things going on this weekend, including the continuation of Blink Cincinnati, which is truly one of my favorite events to happen in the city. There's a bunch of art that's popped up all over the city, and you can enjoy it yourself. 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

It's a Friday, which means we've got another Feel Good Friday story of the day. Could you imagine living past 100? I mean, I can't, but God bless these guys. We'll tell you more about them coming up in two songs.

0: You know, as I've gotten older, I've joked around about the fact that I don't want to live past 100 years old just because of the way that the world is today, and I don't know if I could tolerate that, but I completely understand why some people do, because that's more years of your life that are worth living. And the two oldest men in the world just celebrated birthdays on the very same day. It's Warm 98.5. It's our Feel Good Friday story of the day. One of the guys from Brazil, I can't pronounce his name, but he turned 114. And then a guy from Australia, his name is Ken Weeks. He just turned 113. And they posed for a picture with birthday cards honoring each other's big day. The guy from Brazil is one of only 9 men in history confirmed to have reached age 114. Isn't that crazy? Like, genuinely speaking, I don't know. 114 is really old. That guy's got to have some stories, right? He's got to be one of, like, the guys to talk to about all of the things in his life that he's experienced and that he's witnessed. Wow. To have a conversation with one of those people would be awesome.
1: 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What would you choose? 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
2: I would always default to a facial. 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Some are treatment, so those will be more focused on just your face and what it needs. 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So you get a little bit of everything. You get a little bit of massage, but also you leave with glowing skin. And I just feel like, for me, that's the rejuvenation I crave.
1: Book your appointments now at MitchellSalon.com.
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0: 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Don't be afraid. Ask what their progress is. Some people are there with encouragement and well wishes at the beginning. 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

We have made it to Friday. I'm Kaylin. You're tuned into Cincinnati's Swarm 98.5. And we got a lot of great music lined up for your Friday, okay? Tina Turner on the way, Usher, Rachel Platten, and Sia. 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It's Poison's Every Rose Has Its Thorn on Warm 98.5. 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
8: Cincinnati weather. It's another great day to end this work week with temperatures this morning in the 50s. We'll make it into the low 80s by this afternoon. Plenty of sunshine today. Great for high school football, but we're still watching this weekend for scattered showers that pick up late Saturday and into Sunday. I'm WLWT meteorologist Adam Burdison, Warm 98.5.

0: Anyone who knows me knows this to be true. I have a really big problem with scary movies. I really don't enjoy watching them, and it's not because of the premise of the movie itself. That's not it. I actually don't mind scary movies. I just don't like what happens after the scary movie. It's Warm 98.5. I'm Kaylin. Why am I perfectly fine watching a demon crawl out of a closet at 9 p.m., but suddenly at 11:30, I'm staring at my bedroom ceiling saying, okay, if there is a ghost in this house, just know I have a mortgage and I'm not leaving. And why do they always make the basement scary? Nobody needs a basement that looks like that if the light flickers once I'm moving. And don't tell me, oh, it's just a movie. I know, but my brain doesn't. My brain's like, cool story. Anyway, we're sleeping with the lights on tonight. I love a good scary movie. Don't get me wrong. I just don't appreciate the 48-hour emotional commitment that comes along with it. I'm sorry. That's the way I've always felt, because it's always afterwards my blood pressure is raised and I got all these thoughts going through my brain. And quite honestly, I don't like putting myself through that.
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You want to know who else is likely looking forward to the weekend? Your child's teacher, right? They need the time off, too. Their brain goes stir-crazy, and I don't blame them. Teachers put up with a lot. 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

I'm not going to lie. It's a little bit exciting when Hollywood comes and takes over where you live. So if you are in Hamilton County, likely you've been seeing all of the buzz. There is a new movie being filmed here this week, primarily Fairfax and Madisonville. People have also reportedly seen film crews at the former St. Margaret of Cortona Church on Murray Road. Ooh, I love the excitement. It's so fun.

Halloween is coming up right around the corner, and I was explaining to somebody the other day that one of my favorite candies of all time is Almond Joys, and I was startled when they came back and said, Kaylin, that's an old person candy. I had no idea. So that leads to our social question of the day today. What is a candy that you associate with old people? Mine is Werther's Originals. Chime in on Facebook with your answer at Warm98. Well,

They're going to be in Columbus on the 16th and Cleveland on the 19th. Naturally, I'm going to both shows because being at a Jonas Brothers concert is my happy place. It's Sucker here on Warm 98.5.

One of the newest coming to Playhouse in the Park. It's called Get Happy. It is a show all about Miss Judy Garland, some of the songs that have catapulted her career, and some of the struggles that she's gone through in her career as well. We all know that she didn't necessarily live the best life. She was exposed to Hollywood very, very early. Nonetheless, Get Happy, Over the Rainbow, some of the most iconic songs of all time. And we want to send you to be able to enjoy this show at Playhouse in the Park. It's time to win here on Warm 98.5. 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
0: What's one thing I can do right now to lose weight?
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8: If you find yourself thinking something like, I can't handle this, turn it into a question and ask yourself, can I handle this? 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Lift yourself. In fact, the pull-up targets more muscles than any other upper body exercise, and they're really hard.
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0: What do I do about a noisy neighbor outside of calling the police?
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8: I just found out a friend has cancer. 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

Lisa says a candy that she associates with old people is black licorice. 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
2: Raise your hand if you want to look sophisticated, dependable, and quietly assured. 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

If you have tickets to go see the Beach Boys at Riverbend on the 10th, some really big news that was announced on Wednesday. It's Warm 98.5. Actor, producer, and musician John Stamos will be joining the band on stage. His appearance will help celebrate America's 250th anniversary and the 60th anniversary of the Beach Boys' 1966 album, Sounds.

We are another hour closer to quitting time, and I am counting down just like you are. Trust me, I'm Caitlin. It's Warm 98.5. Boys to Men on the way this hour. Rod Stewart, Dua Lipa, Pink, and REO Speedwagon. Right now, it's some Crowded House for you. There is

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A big thank you to Jessica in Hamilton, who makes me feel validated today. She says, Kaylin, I need to defend Almond Joys because I am also an Almond Joy girl. They are not an old person candy. If anything, they are candy everyone else is sleeping on. Give me an Almond Joy over a Snickers any day. We need to stop the Almond Joy slander, and I agree. What is a candy you associate with old people? 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

Enjoy your weekend, my friend. I am getting ready to head out of town, but I will see you on Monday. Kaylin here on Warm 98.5. Molly Watson's coming into the studio next. Show her all the love. She's a wonderful human. We love her so much. We're so happy she's here.

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Hello, happy Friday. Woo, finally Friday, another beautiful day. We'll talk about weather coming up more later on this afternoon. We do have some storms rolling in on Sunday, but let's see, coming up in a few, we'll do the tea at three, all of the day's top trending stories, movie shows, and other things trending. Lots of new movies in theaters this weekend. And also, what else do we have? Some good brunch spots for you to try this weekend, popular nail trends to look for this year, and also tomorrow is World Mental Health Day. So we have a lot to talk about. Thanks for hanging out. Let's have fun. 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
1: Rihanna just revealed she is sitting on 170 unreleased songs. I'm sorry, what? Yeah, she's been promising new music to us for a couple of years now. She has to have something good in that stack there that she can release. We'll take whatever she has. She's got to have something good in the vault. There's a new true crime series coming to Amazon Prime all about the Karen Reed case. She was accused of killing her boyfriend, who was a police officer back in 2022. And Elizabeth Banks has been cast to play her in the new series. Artist Noah Kahan can check one more thing off his bucket list. He has been nominated for a Nickelodeon's Kids' Choice Award. And all he wants is to be slimed. Yeah, Taylor Swift is also the top nominated artist this year. The annual event is happening November 14th, hosted by Alex Warren. Crazy Rich Asians, the sequel TV series, is officially happening. The show will stream on HBO Max with the original stars. And to celebrate the Savannah Bananas, Gatorade just introduced a limited edition banana flavored Gatorade. Yeah, the flavor will only be available while supplies last, and it is being sold on TikTok Shop. I'm Molly Watson, and that's your Tea at 3 here on Warm 98.5.

Warm 98.5, Blink Cincinnati, of course, kicked off last night officially. Lots of big celebrations happening all over the city and lots of people coming to Cincinnati. So welcome. Hello there. If you're driving through, whatever the case may be, we're excited to have you. And if you're looking for, I don't know, maybe a good brunch spot to hit tomorrow morning, we have a few great places in the greater Cincinnati area. Hopping over in Northern Kentucky, Blinker's Tavern. 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Also on the list, E&O Kitchen at the Banks. Can't forget about them. Saturdays and Sundays, 10 a.m. to 2:30. And a place that I've actually tried before called Six in the Morning. They're open Wednesday through Monday from 8 a.m. to 6 p.m. So you can get brunch all day long. But yeah, we have plenty of great options if you're planning on being out and about for most of the day tomorrow and then celebrating Blink Cincinnati at night.

0: 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All 36 Cyclones home games will air free on local TV. Yeah, which is very exciting. And the season is kicking off this month, which we'll get to that in just a second. But yeah, the Cyclones announced a new TV deal with Fox 19 now. And yes, you'll be able to watch all of their games. 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So you can check out CyclonesHockey.com for the full schedule and figure out which games you want to go to, because you got to make it out to at least one. They're so much fun.
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Warm 98.5, day two of Blink Cincinnati. I know the city is going to be very, very busy tonight and tomorrow for sure. But and of course, the weather looking iffy on Sunday, but we'll talk about that later. So I do want to mention there is an app you can download called Bloop, and this is supposed to be very helpful. So it's a new free app from a local developer. His name is Nathan Bolander, and this app called Bloop gives you Blink installations, attractions, events, music, walking directions, all kinds of stuff. It's very helpful. But here's the real kicker. It is built to work offline when cell service gets a little bit sketchy. You know, when so many people are crowded together in one space, your phone's kind of won't work. So that's the great thing about this app. It will continue working. Again, it's called Bloop, B-L-O-O-P. 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

Warm 98.5. It's time for movies, shows, and other things trending. New in theaters this weekend, you have The Social Reckoning, rated R. Other Mommy, also rated R. That looks so scary. I think I read somewhere like every 2 minutes there's a jump scare, which I hate. Oh, I hate jump scares. Also out this weekend, Angel and the Bad Man. That's rated PG-13. Out on streaming, The Housemaid. That'll be on HBO Max and Disclosure Day. Highly recommend that one. It's super good and creepy. That'll be on Peacock. Tomorrow night, Shane Gillis is hosting SNL with Rosalia as a musical guest. And, of course, our Cincinnati Bengals playing Sunday at 1, taking on Miami.

0: Warm 98.5. Tomorrow is World Mental Health Day, and there are plenty of ways to, you know, some meaningful ways to participate or show your support to those who struggle. 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I'm here for you. You never know who's going to see that and how much that will affect them in a positive way. Also, practice self-care for yourself. Yeah, you need to get some rest. Check in with your emotional well-being. Journal. Practice mindfulness, digital detox practices. That always goes a long way. Connect with others. Reach out to friends, family, colleagues you haven't spoken to in a while. You know, kind of reconnect in that way. 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You can look up local or national mental health organizations. 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It would just feel really good. So, with tomorrow being World Mental Health Day, you know, find a way to let someone know you care, you're thinking about them, not just tomorrow, but every day. And, you know, from me, just know you are so loved, you are adored, and everybody wants you here.
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14: It's another great day to end this work week with temperatures this morning in the 50s. We'll make it into the low 80s by this afternoon. Plenty of sunshine today. Great for high school football, but we're still watching this weekend for scattered showers that pick up late Saturday and into Sunday. I'm WLWT meteorologist Adam Burdison, Warm 98.5.

Warm 98.5. This next artist will be hosting the Nickelodeon's Kids' Choice Awards for the first time ever. I think this is his first time hosting anything. Of course, that show happening on November 14th. We're talking about Alex Warren. He's on with Ordinary on Warm 98.5.

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All right. We're putting last weekend behind us. Heading into the weekend, the Bengals taking on Miami Sunday, 1 o'clock away. And, of course, a lot of talk around Ja'Marr Chase and T. Higgins. We still don't know anything. I mean, they have not been officially ruled out of playing Sunday. I think for sure Ja'Marr, probably with his concussion protocol, will not be playing this weekend. But we'll see. We just want our guys safe and healthy so they can get back out there. Again, Bengals, 1 o'clock on Sunday. And I've seen a lot of stuff online, people wondering about the weather, you know, with the hurricane coming in, if this will affect the game. Apparently, Miami is not in the path. So, game on. Bengals, 1 o'clock. Miami, who day?

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2: The show, or the movie rather, Crazy Rich Asians, just announced they are getting their own TV series being turned into a show. It's officially happening. The show will stream on HBO Max with the original stars. Rihanna just revealed she is sitting on 170 unreleased songs. What? She's been promising new music for years, so she has to have something good in there. Hopefully she'll release a few soon. She's got to have something in the vault. There's a new true crime series coming to Amazon Prime all about the Karen Reed case. She was accused of killing her police officer boyfriend in 2022, and Elizabeth Banks has been cast to play her in the new series. Artist Noah Kahan can check one more thing off his bucket list. He has been nominated for a Nickelodeon Kids Choice Award, and he is so excited. All he wants is to be slimed. Taylor Swift is also the top nominated artist this year. The annual event is happening November 14th, hosted by Alex Warren. And to celebrate the Savannah Bananas, Gatorade just introduced a limited edition banana-flavored Gatorade. Ooh, I bet that's good. The flavor will only be available while supplies last. It is being sold on TikTok Shop. I'm Molly Watson, and that's your top five trending stories today here on Warm 98.5.

Warm 98.5. Hi there, it's Molly Watson, a little after 5 o'clock. Quitting time for many of you, or maybe you're hopping in the car, heading downtown, do an early dinner, and then explore the city. Check out Blink Cincinnati, which I said this earlier, but if you're here in our city for Blink, welcome. We are so, so excited to have you here at this massive art installation. It's, let's see, night two. And I highly recommend if you have the Blink app or you're getting online, take screenshots of everything on your phone or download Bloop, which is supposed to be a great app that still works offline, like if you're having some spots where you're not getting much service. So I recommend using that and taking screenshots so you know where you're going. All of the zones to check out, Findlay Market Zone, they're also doing a silent disco there as well. OTR, they have some incredible installments. The Bank Zone, as you get closer to the river there, and then hop across the river, head over to Covington Zone, check everything out. There are just so many incredible things to see. So, yeah, blinkcincinnati.com for all of the details. But like I've been mentioning, download the app, take screenshots, and have a really good time. It's going to be wonderful night two.

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Hello and happy Friday. It's Molly Watson. Hope you've had a great week so far. This is exciting. Just announced, I believe late yesterday, all 36 Cyclones home games will be televised locally during the 2026-27 season. They just struck up a huge deal with Fox 19 now. And you'll be able to watch it from home, which is very exciting for all of you big Cyclones fans, which coverage will begin October 24th when the Cyclones host Bloomington Bison at Heritage Bank Center. So CyclonesHockey.com for the full schedule. They have everything up there. The fun theme nights. I know they're doing a Christmas vacation one coming up in December. They do really such a great job. So again, CyclonesHockey.com to get all the details.

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Hi there, it's Molly Watson, and taking a look at your fun forecast this weekend. Believe it or not, there are other things happening besides Blink. If you don't want to head downtown, of course, we're so lucky to live in an area where we have pumpkin patches and fall festivals all over the greater Cincinnati area. But just to name a few, going on all month long, Jack-O-Lantern Glow at Cincinnati Zoo. Also, Hall Zooween is back this weekend at the zoo through November 1st. Tricks and Treats during the day, Saturday and Sunday at Kings Island for the little ones. Underwater Pumpkin Glow at Newport Aquarium happening this weekend. 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You have Sharon Wood's Haunted Village, fun and creepy. Also this weekend, Operation Pumpkin and Pumpkin and Art Festival in Hamilton. I mean, we have so many fun things, so many options to choose from. So I highly recommend following Kid Friendly Cincy on Instagram. My friend Lindsay owns that account, and she's constantly posting kid-friendly activities. 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

Hi, it's Amanda with the Warm Morning Show. Have a great weekend. We'll see you back here for Mitchell's Monday when someone's going to win big time. 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

Warm 98.5, time for movie, shows, and other things trending new in theaters this weekend. The Social Reckoning, rated R. Other Mommy, also rated R. I'm sure you've seen previews to that. Apparently, there are jump scares every 2 minutes. Angel and the Bad Man, also out this weekend, rated PG-13. And let's see what's on streaming, The Housemaid. That'll be on HBO Max starting today, and Disclosure Day, which I highly recommend, also streaming this weekend on Peacock. Tomorrow night, Shane Gillis is hosting SNL with Rosalia as the musical guest. And of course, our Cincinnati Bengals playing Sunday at 1 o'clock, taking on Miami.

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I'm not a fan of the Monster energy drinks. I know lots of people out there do enjoy them, but they just announced they are dropping a brand new sour candy apple red energy drink. That actually sounds kind of good. I like the Alani drinks here and there. I can't do too much of them. They just make me too... It's too much caffeine for me, but more new product news. Maybe you heard us talk about this earlier. To celebrate the Savannah Bananas, Gatorade is releasing a limited edition banana-flavored Gatorade. 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
15: weather. I'm WLWT News 5, Chief Meteorologist Kevin Robinson. We'll go from gorgeous weather tonight to some sunshine early on Saturday with the threat for showers by the afternoon and it turning breezy. So nice and comfortable tonight, down to a low of 55, 76 on Saturday. We could see some wind gusts upwards of 30 miles per hour in the evening. I'm WLWT News 5, Chief Meteorologist Kevin Robinson on Warm 98.5.

0: 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Have to give a shout out to the Newport Wildcats, their cheer squad. They were the stars this morning for Football Fridays on Warm 98.5. Here they are.
1: 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Let's turn it up. Newport Wildcats, let's go. What's up?
0: Oh, I love them. You can watch that full video of their whole routine, Newport High School. Of course, all brought to you by Pella Windows. 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

Warm 98.5. I'm Molly Watson, out the door on this Friday night. Have fun at Blink. Have a wonderful, amazing weekend. Please be safe. Go Bengals. We'll chat Sunday afternoon. I'll be back on, actually, right around game time at 2 o'clock. So hang out with me. Have a great weekend. We'll chat on Sunday. See you later.

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0: You know, we're always talking about the fact that 1 in 3 North Americans get too little sleep these days, which is, of course, linked to a ton of health issues. But did you know it's also unhealthy to get too much sleep, meaning anything more than 9 hours of sleep a night? For example, we know that sleeping in too often can lead to more headaches. This is according to a study from the University of California. Researchers say the most likely reason is that when you binge sleep, you often wake up dehydrated because you haven't had a drink in nearly half a day. And dehydration is a leading cause for headaches, of course. Extreme sleeping can also trigger more back pain. When you're regularly sedentary in bed, your muscles and bones get weaker compared to somebody who's more active. That puts more strain on your spine when you do roll out of bed. It's why most chiropractors say the worst thing you can do for back pain is get too much rest, because even gentle stretching is better than no exercise. Also, more sleeping generally makes us more tired, not less. Research from the National Sleep Foundation has found that no matter what time you decide to wake up, your cells still run on a circadian rhythm set by Mother Nature. That means they wake up at sunrise no matter what. So if you roll out of bed at noon, for example, your cells have already been active for at least 5 hours, and they're probably ready for a midday nap.
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0: Hey, intelligent friends, you need extra courage to ask somebody for a favor? Consider this thought from musician Amanda Palmer, who wrote the book, The Art of Asking. She says almost every important human encounter started with somebody asking a question, even if that question was just, what's your name? Or, can you help me? It's why Palmer says we need to be fearless when it comes to asking for favors. In other words, don't get hung up on what the answer will be. Just go ahead and ask. Because research tells us you might be pleasantly surprised by what happens. First, because risking rejection and appearing vulnerable makes you more likable. And that often lays the foundation for a closer connection with people, all because you ask them a question. Plus, a study from Stanford University found that when people say no to a favor, well, they often experience a small amount of guilt that makes them less likely to say no again. Translation, even if somebody rejected your request the first time you asked, try asking them again after some time has passed. This study shows once people see how important something is to you, they'll be more likely to say yes the second time you ask for help. You want to dig in? Check out The Art of Asking by Amanda Palmer.
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0: Remember the good old days before cell phones when you could remember dozens of phone numbers? Well, here's why we cannot remember anybody's number anymore. It is a phenomenon called, quote, digital amnesia. It comes from our dependency on technology because when we know we can get a number or any information from our phone, we give ourselves permission to forget it. Well, University College London studied this and they found 91% of people surveyed admitted to using digital devices as, quote, an extension of their brain. Another finding, half of the parents surveyed couldn't remember their kids' numbers without looking through their contact list, and one-third of adults wouldn't know how to get in touch with their partner without looking it up on their phone. The experts are saying digital amnesia is actually more harmful than we might realize. The study found that more than half of North Americans said losing data stored on their phone would cause serious problems. It's especially true for women and younger adults who are more likely to store everything from contact information to passwords only on their phone and nowhere else. So if their phone was lost, stolen, or crashed, they'd be at a loss. So our experts are saying consider this a gentle warning to commit at least a few numbers to memory and back up your device.
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0: 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It's free. 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

0: It's intelligence for your pocketbook here and now on the John Tesh Radio Show. I want you to think about where you make your most important money decisions. Are you in an office building several floors above the street? Or are you at home signing checks and paying bills on the ground floor? Now, this is important according to a new study in the Journal of Consumer Psychology. How you answer this question plays a role in how much control you have over your money. Because we tend to make the safest financial decisions when we're on the ground floor. But the higher up we go, even just to the second floor of your home, the riskier your money moves get. Psychologists say it's because being higher up, whether you're in a high-rise office building or the second floor of your home, it gives your subconscious an elevated sense of power. So if you need help sticking to a budget, and I do, or you just want to make better financial decisions, this new study makes it clear. Stay grounded, literally. Make your decisions on the ground floor, maybe even the basement. Hello.
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